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your cigarette break. 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
0: SRF 3.
2: They say the holy water's watered down, and this town's lost its faith. Our colors will fade eventually, so if our time is running out, day after day, we'll make the mundane a masterpiece. Oh my, my, oh my, my love, I take one look at you, you're taking me out.

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Transformation, then reciprocation, karma must return. Heal myself, secrets that I hide, buried in these words. Death threats, ego must die, but I let it purge. Pacify, broken pieces of me, it was all a blur. Mother cried, put their hands on her, it was family ties. I heard it all, I should have grabbed a gun, but I was only five. I still feel it, weighing on my heart, my first tough decision. In the shadows, clinging to my soul, as my only critic. Where's my faith? Told you I was Christian, but just not today. I transformed, praying to the trees. God is taking shape. My mother's mother followed me for years in her afterlife, staring at me on back of some buses. I wake up at night, loved her dearly, traded in my tears for a Range Rover. Transformation, you ain't felt grief till you felt.

I remember looking in the mirror, knowing I was gifted, only child, me for 7 years, everything for Christmas, family ties, they accused my cousin, did he touch you Kendrick, never lied, but no one believed me when I said he didn't, frozen moments, still holding on it, hard to trust myself, I started rhyming, coping mechanisms to lift up myself, talked to my lawyer, told me not to be so hard on myself, he has an aura I hope to achieve, if I find some help, congratulations, made it to be famous, still I feel uneasy, water watching, live my life in nature, only thing believes me, spirit God, whisper in my ear, tell me that she sees me, did he touch you, I said no again, still they didn't believe me, mother's brother, said he got revenge, for my mother's face, black and blue, the image of my queen, that I can't erase, till this day, can't look her in the eyes, pain is taking over, blame myself, you never felt guilt, till you felt

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They handed me some smoke, but still I declined, I did it sober, sitting with myself, I went through all emotions, no dependence, except for one, let me bring you closer, intoxicated, there's a lustful nature that I failed to mention, insecurities that I project, sleeping with other women, Whitney's hurt, the pure soul I know, I found her in the kitchen, asking God, where did I lose myself, and can it be forgiven, broke me down, she looked me in my eyes, is there an addiction, I said no, but this time I lied, I knew that I can't fix it, pure soul, even in her pain, know she cared for me, gave me a number, said she recommended some therapy, I asked my mama, why she didn't believe me, when I told her no, I never knew, she was violated, in Chicago, I'm sympathetic, told me that she feared, it happened to me, for my protection, though it never happened, she wouldn't agree, now I'm affected, 20 years later, trauma has resurfaced, amplified, as I write this song, I shiver cause I'm nervous, I was 5, questioning myself, long for many years, nothing's wrong, just results on how them questions made me feel, I made it home, 7 years of tour, chasing manhood, but Whitney's gone, by the time you hear this song, she did all she could, all those women gave me superpowers, what I thought I lacked, I pray our children don't inherit me, and feel inside track, a conversation, not being addressed, in black families, the devastation, haunting generations, and humanity, they raped our mothers, then they raped our sisters, then they made us watch, then made us rape each other, psychotic torture between our lives, we ain't recovered, still living as victims, in the public eyes, who pledge allegiance, every other brother has been compromised, I know the secrets.

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Say thank you, Dad.

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